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0: Hey y'all, it's Zach John King, and this is my new song, Get to Drinking. 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
1: 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If you need somebody, say so. 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
1: What's up, y'all? It's Cole Wetzel, and hear my new song with Ella Langley, Jaded. How'd you get so jaded? I hit up Ella. We got on it. It didn't take us very long to get it whooped, and yeah, it turned out to be a really cool tune. New

Special weather statement in effect with heavy rain and a chance of a thunderstorm. The high 24. Right now it's 15. From the Inquity.ca newsroom, I'm Paul Martin. Expect an unseasonably warm and soggy day today as we start the week after Thanksgiving. Environment Canada has issued a special weather statement with an extra 30 to 40 millimeters of rain on the way today and more possible tonight before the storm ends. It'll also be very warm for this time of year with a projected high of 24, feeling like 30. Typical daytime highs in Quinte mid-October are usually around 14 degrees, 10 degrees cooler than we're actually expecting today. Could be a significant step forward when it comes to development in Belleville's West End today. Council will consider a motion to award a tender for the sale of vacant green space on the Queen Mary School property to Altogether Housing Incorporated for $1.25 million. They were the highest ranked and only qualified proposal received. Staff will then proceed with option two to issue requests for proposals for part two. That's the former school site for a multi-unit residential development for up to 55 units with an affordable housing component. The operating budget will also be amended to transfer sufficient funds for the demolition of the former Queen Mary School property. Council meets today at 4 p.m. Quinte West OPP asking for the public's help in investigating a break and enter that happened last week. Back on Tuesday, October 6th, shortly after 8:30 p.m., homeowners returned to the residence on Ambrosia Terrace after being away and discovered their home had been broken into. Suspects rummaged through the home and stole a quantity of valuable personal property with a loss estimated at more than $10,000. Investigators believe the break-in occurred sometime between 11:30 a.m. and 8:30 p.m. on October the 6th. As part of the investigation, police also seeking the public's help in identifying a dark-colored SUV that may have been in the area during that time. They're also requesting any video footage. If you have any information, please contact Quinte West OPP. An impaired charge has been laid against a Shannonville resident after a reported collision with a fence at a Tyndanega school earlier this month. The afternoon of October the 4th, members of Tyndanega police responded to a single vehicle crash on York Road after a Ford pickup truck struck and drove through a fence at Quinte Mohawk School. 47-year-old Michael Burrett of Shannonville was charged with impaired operation, driving with a blood alcohol level over 80 milligrams and driving under suspension. Canada is among more than two dozen nations, including the U.S., that have released a joint statement denouncing Iran's apparent involvement in a planned attack on an airbase in England. British Prime Minister Andy Burnham said yesterday

0: done when it counted last night. That and more coming up next in sports.
1: On the first cold day of the year, don't play furnace roulette.
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0: A close win in Monday Night Football for the Bills. Josh Allen threw for 331 yards and two touchdowns. Tyler Bass, the hero in overtime with a 45-yarder as they outlasted L.A. 37-34. CFL action, Montreal all over Saskatchewan 44-24. NHL, Tim Stützle had a goal and an assist as the Ottawa Senators beat the New Jersey Devils Monday night 4-1. Sort of three games on tap. Elsewhere was Buffalo over Florida 5-3. Minnesota doubled up on Vegas in late game 4-2. Full slate of games tonight, including Toronto and Utah to take on the Mammoth. Ottawa welcomes St. Louis. Buffalo heads to Montreal to take on the Habs. Major League Baseball action. The Milwaukee Brewers have an early lead on the LA Dodgers. They lead that series 2-0 after beating them again last night 7-4. Elsewhere, Cleveland beat Tampa Bay 7-3 to take a 1-0 lead in that series. They will resume again today on the American League side. And an NBA preseason play tonight, the Toronto Raptors will host the New York Knicks. Weather in Quinte is next.
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0: Weather in Quinte. Special weather statements in effect with heavy rain today. Showers, chance of a thunderstorm. The high 24, feeling like 30. Rain ending late tonight. Chance of a thunderstorm. The overnight low 13. Cloudy and much cooler tomorrow. The high 16. Partly cloudy Thursday. Getting very cool. Showers likely in the evening. The high 13. And then warmer for Friday. Rain, windy, high 18. In Quinte, it's 15 degrees from the inquinte.ca newsroom. I'm Paul Martin.
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0: turn this truck around. Jordan Davis on today's Best Country, Cool 100 with Lewis and McKay. Good morning. It's 6:08. Welcome to a short work week. Woo! And can I just say that my Thanksgiving dinner, not according to myself, but according to those who ate it, went down in history as the best one we've done yet.
1: Wow, look at you go, yeah. Getting the reviews in.
0: Not bragging, but right. You know, I'm bragging.
1: Yeah, look at you.
0: I think it was the fact that my husband decided to do, because he loves using a smoker. So the turkey was done on the smoker, which we've done before.
1: Smoked turkey is good, yes.
0: And I made the brine ahead of time right. And did all that. But he also made a smoked mac and cheese with brisket.
1: You put brisket on it, of course it's going to be good.
0: So I was like, okay, now we have to have that at every
1: meal.
0: Every meal.
1: Yeah. Nice.
0: How about you? How was your weekend?
1: Yeah, no, we hung out with the fam. A couple different families, and it was a really awesome time. Kids awesome. Had a good time. Always a win. And now the real countdown to Halloween is on.
0: Ah, yes.
1: Yeah, we're full into it. Full. When is Halloween? When is Halloween? Mm-hmm. When is Halloween? How many days till Halloween?
0: Is it Halloween yet?
1: We should continue decorating. No, we've already decorated. What you see is what we have. But we should get more. Oh, my God.
0: We can't, because when you go to the store, it's already Christmas.
1: That's right. It's already Christmas, kids. It's the stores have moved on to Christmas already.
0: Yeah, exactly.
1: Just wild. But here we are. Stoked. Looking forward to it. It's going to be fun. All right, McKay. We have the high-low game to play. We still haven't figured out the amount that's on that gas card.
0: No, and we're hoping, we're getting a little bit closer. So we'll see how things go this week. I know we've got a couple plays this morning.
1: Yeah, at this point, it's extremely important to do your homework and keep track of what's going on, because we've really narrowed it down, getting closer and closer to what's on there. So you've got to tell us to the exact cent. To win that gas card. So get ready for that cue to call. It could happen at some point this morning. Be caller 10, and you get a chance to guess the mystery amount on that gas card brought to us by Bayshore Casinos, or Shoreline Casinos, sorry, and Bay Subaru.
0: All right. Well, we are going to talk trending in just a moment.
1: Okay.
0: Including Saturday Night Live, trending for the wrong reasons.
1: Oof, yeah, I saw that over the weekend, yeah.
0: And we'll talk about those data bots.
1: Data. There you go.
0: Data. Potato, potato.
1: It is potato, potato. I just like correcting people because it makes me laugh.
0: So, yeah, we'll get into all that.
1: I'll get into all of it. Coming in and trending with 20 after 6. And we'll take a look at your weather details, because we have a pile of rain coming down for the next little bit. Possible thunderstorms. And we'll tell you what to expect next.
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0: Well, we've got showers this morning, risk of a thunderstorm. In fact, about 30 to 4 millimeters of rain for today. A little bit breezy as well with a high 24. And the Humidex, 30 today. Throw in a little fog early this morning, too, with all that. For tonight, a few showers ending. And then cloudy with a risk of a thunderstorm this evening, a low 13. Cloudy tomorrow, 16. And Thursday's outlook, sun and cloud, and 13.
1: Right now, we're at 15. Foggy and some rain still happening here in the area as we wait to see if we do get some more of those thunderstorms. I saw some flashes of lightning when I was coming into work this morning, so we'll see if we do get more thunderstorms. 6:13, trending still on the way at 20 after 6. Dallas Smith now, and Good Time Goes on Cool 100.

0: Dallas Smith, Good Time Goes on Cool 100, today's Best Country 617 with Lewis and McKay. And we're going to take a look at what's trending in just a moment, including, not a great Saturday Night Live.
1: It was a big mess. It really was. We'll talk more about it with trending coming in after Ella Langley and Morgan Wallen. I Can't Love You Anymore on Cool 100, today's Best Country.

0: I Can't Love You Anymore, Ella Langley and Morgan Wallen on today's Best Country Cool 100 with Lewis and McKay as we take a look at what's trending this morning.
1: Number three.
0: All right, some sad news to start, and that is R.J. Mitty. If you recall him, he's only 34, too. He played Walt White Jr., Walt's son.
2: Walt Jr. Breaking Bad, yeah.
0: So, that's just far too soon. I guess he's been a huge advocate for cerebral palsy.
2: Because he had that and was actually part of his character in Breaking Bad, right, and everything like that. So, yeah, I saw that one pop up over the weekend. I was like, Because he always had a spinoff idea of Breaking Bad of following his character after everything goes down with Walter White. And I always thought it was pretty interesting. So it was just too bad they never really got around to doing that.
1: Number two.
0: Well, it looks like Ukraine decided to blow up a big data center. One of those data farms.
2: They had a couple of those data centers over in Russia. Yeah.
0: And if you've been online and you've noticed the trolls don't seem to be quite as bad... Turns out they weren't real humans? What?
2: Yeah, they've seen like a 60% drop I can't even describe the way they're, like, just trolls.
0: All these fake accounts.
2: Yeah, a pile of accounts that are very prominent that a lot of people follow and listen to just went silent. And a lot of people wondering what's going on, and that's exactly it. They were not real, which is pretty wild, so... It was pretty interesting watching that one go down because the numbers don't lie, statistics don't lie, and you can see it. So it's pretty wild.
1: Number one.
0: Comedian Shane Gillis apologizing at the end of his latest SNL appearance after a very rough opening monologue,
2: yes.
0: An accidental F-bomb,
2: yes,
0: and just Adolf Hitler jokes, not funny.
2: So. The accidental F-bomb may have been the funniest moment.
0: Right?
2: Yeah, it was kind of funny how that went down. Because you can see that he was getting into the whole idea of that character and that skit. And then they were ad-libbing and it just slipped out.
0: Mm-hmm.
2: And it was funny because that's just what makes SNL funny a lot of the times. It's like the little mistakes and stuff like that.
0: The misogynistic comment about that women's workout wear. Dan Levy standing up on social media for that. Ladies everywhere, I'm here for that part.
2: Yeah. When I saw that Shane Gillis was going to be hosting, I was like, oh, he's going to go and he's going to say something.
0: It wasn't funny.
2: No, it wasn't even close to funny. And it was just like, that wasn't even a good joke. But yeah, there you go. That's what's trending this morning. We are going to see what's happening on the roads with Skywards traffic. And then we have a news update coming in at 6:30.
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12: Good morning. It's the Clear Drive on the 401 heading right through Belleville and Trenton. I'm not seeing any issues with Highway 62 or 37. And it's a clear drive with Highway 49. I'm not seeing any heavy construction-related delays yet. Highway 2 is also in good shape. 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
1: Special weather statement in effect. Rain continuing. Chance of a thunderstorm. The high 24. Right now it's 15. From the Inquity.ca newsroom, I'm Paul Martin. Affordable housing will be front and center as Belleville Council meets for the last time today before the election later this month. Council will consider a motion to award a tender for the sale of vacant green space at the former Queen Mary School property to Altogether Housing Incorporated for $1.25 million. They were the highest ranked and only qualified proposal received. No bids were received for the former school property itself. Project would have a 90-unit rental development with 45 affordable units included. Council will also consider motions related to affordable housing developments at 7 Aldersgate Drive and 20 College Street West. Council meets today at Belleville City Hall at 4 p.m. Quinte West OPP asking for the public's help in finding a dark-colored SUV seen near the site of a significant break-in 1 week ago today. Back on October the 6th, someone removed more than $10,000 worth of property from a residence on Ambrosia Terrace. More details at inquinte.ca. If you have any relevant and video footage from the surrounding neighborhood from earlier that day, you should contact Quinte West OPP. And about 310 advanced polling stations will open across Alberta later this morning ahead of next Monday's historic vote on the province's place in Canada. Albertans are to begin marking an X on ballots, listing 10 questions in total. The first 9 focus on the Constitution and immigration, but the 10th will ask voters whether they want to remain in Canada or hold a second binding vote on leaving Confederation. Taking a look at sports, the Bills pulled it out late last night in Monday Night Football. It was Tyler Bass with a 45-yard field goal with 1:55 left in overtime as the Bills beat the LA Rams in a score fest 37-34. CFL action, Montreal rolled over Saskatchewan 44-24. NHL, the Ottawa Senators stayed red hot, beating the New Jersey Devils last night 4-1. Other winners, Buffalo over Florida 5-3. Minnesota doubled up on Vegas 4-2. Full slate of games tonight including Toronto and Utah. Ottawa welcomes St. Louis, and the Habs are home to Buffalo. And in the Major League Baseball playoffs, Milwaukee has a 2-0 lead on the Dodgers after beating LA yesterday 7-4. Cleveland beat Tampa Bay 7-3 to take the first game of that series. They'll play game 2 tonight. Weather in Quinte is next.
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1: Weather in Quinte. A special weather statement is in effect with heavy rain today, chance of a thunderstorm, the high 24, feeling like 30. Rain ending late tonight, chance of a thunderstorm again, the low 13. Cloudy and much cooler tomorrow, the high 16. Partly cloudy Thursday, showers likely in the evening, the high 13. And a windy day on Friday, rain and a high of 18. In Quinte, it's 15 degrees from the inquity.ca newsroom. I'm Paul Martin.
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0: Thomas Rhett, Crash and Burn on Cool 100, today's best country. Good morning, 6:39. It's Lewis and McKay, and I know you rolled in this morning, and we're like, I started watching Below.
1: Yeah.
0: And I'm like, I've watched Below.
1: It seems everyone is watching Below. If you're unfamiliar with this one, it takes place in the East Coast in Newfoundland, and it's got Josh Hartnett in it, who's kind of making a comeback. He went away for a while. Now he's kind of making a comeback, and he's a fisherman, and there's like a giant octopus that's attacking people, and there's all sorts of mysteries around it, and it's a good show.
0: It is. It's got a little bit of everything.
1: Yeah.
0: And I'm here for the accents.
1: Okay, that's the funniest part, I think.
0: Sometimes they slip out of them.
1: Yeah, it is funny because Josh Hartnett either sounds like he is from the East Coast, he's Irish, or he's just straight American at that point. Like it is, and I can understand it. If that's not your accent,
0: yeah,
1: that's a hard one to keep doing on camera. So like, I get why that's a hard one for him. But then the amount of Canadians that are in the cast too, which is pretty cool as well. And definitely shining a light on East Coast culture here in Canada for the entire world, because it's one of the highest watched shows right now on Netflix.
0: I thought Wade's character, who that guy, he's in Stranger Things.
1: He's in Stranger Things, yeah.
0: He's British, yeah. I guess, or from UK, somewhere like that.
1: So is the daughter.
0: I thought he did a good job with the accent. Mary Walsh, of course. Well, she doesn't even have to try.
1: Yeah, from this hour is 22 minutes. She's the mayor of the town and Below, which is pretty cool.
0: It's a good watch.
1: No, it's fun. It's excellent. If you haven't watched it yet, it's a lot of fun, and it's twisted. It's a little gruesome in parts, mm-hmm. So just keep that in mind if you're queasy. If you get queasy watching stuff like that, there's a couple moments where it's like, oof, okay. But aside from that, like it's all well acted. It's really well done. And it's creepy.
0: Mm-hmm.
1: It gives you a really good creepy kind of factor with the whole thing.
0: Good insight to life on the rock.
1: It literally,
0: when you're frying the bologna at the beginning, I'm like, oh, Lord Tendering, yes,
1: and all
0: right
1: the,
0: there.
1: All the, the music.
0: Yeah.
1: Throughout it, like it's all, you know, East Coast, Canada, like it's, you're getting all of it. And it's pretty cool to watch that. And I do like it. I do also like that they soften the accent in general for everyone. So
0: they could understand.
1: Yeah. You didn't need to watch the show with subtitles. So that's cool. Though I still watch it with subtitles, by the way, because I like reading the East Coast accent. It's very entertaining. Like how they spell bye.
0: Yeah.
1: It's very funny. So, yeah, if you haven't watched it, do so. I had to tell McKay that I'm only about halfway through. Mm-hmm. I think we're on episode 4. I think we just finished 4 last night. There's 6 in the series. And you had finished it, so I had to immediately tell you to stop talking about spoilers.
0: Yeah.
1: So, about 2 more nights, and I'll be done.
0: Then
1: I'll
0: we
1: be
0: can
1: done.
0: Fully
1: and
0: discuss.
1: Then we can fully discuss. But no, Below, really definitely worth a watch if you haven't watched that one yet. It's just pretty cool. And it's neat that the whole world gets to see what's going on out in the East Coast of Canada. With that one, so I like that. All right, it says 6:43. We have a lot of rain coming down right now, McKay.
0: Yeah, we do. And it's going to continue. I've got the details coming up in just a moment.
2: When it comes to matters of the bedroom, mixing it up can make all the difference.
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0: Some fog patches and, yes, showers with a risk of thunderstorms throughout the day today. Expecting about 30 to 40 millimeters throughout the day. Breezy and a high 24 with the Humidex 30. For tonight, a few showers ending. Maybe a thunderstorm as well. Low 13, cloudy and 16 tomorrow. And Thursday, sun and cloud, a high of 13.
1: Right now, we're sitting at 15, foggy, and lots of rain coming down at the moment. Here's Nate Holler and Thought About You on Cool 100. Yeah.

0: There's Nate Holler, Thought About You on today's Best Country. Cool 100, good morning, 649, Lewis and McKay. And I know we were talking about what we've been streaming on Netflix over the weekend. I got to talk about the box office, too. Looks like Jessica Chastain, her horror Other Mummy.
1: Oh, yeah. I saw the trailers for that. That looks creepy.
0: Number one.
1: Yeah.
0: Number one. Verity holding on to number two and Resident Evil at number three. But as you go through the list, Digger is down to eighth.
1: Okay, that's the Tom Cruise movie, right? That was supposed to be the biggest flop in movie this year.
0: Now, I have seen the video of Mandy Patinkin, who's going on about this as like one of the best movies he's ever seen.
1: Digger.
0: Go see it. Anne Hathaway's been raving about it. Jane Fonda, yeah. Guillermo del Toro. Like, you've got all these big Hollywood people all going, no, it's great, it's wonderful, and it doesn't matter. People still are just not going out to see it.
1: You know, we went to see Forgotten Island.
0: Okay.
1: Over the weekend. That's the new animated one, the kids movie from DreamWorks. And it was really, really enjoyable, that one. Sometimes I go to kids movies and I'm just like, I almost fall asleep halfway through them. I eat the Paw Patrol movies. But this one definitely had my attention. It was a really cool story. The music was definitely aimed at parents. They had a bunch of, like, you know, like 80s, early 90s pop hits kind of sprinkled in throughout, a lot of references for parents. So, no, it was definitely worth a watch. If you want to check that one out, it was pretty cool.
0: Cool.
1: Yeah, like that one a lot.
0: All right, the high-low game.
1: Yes.
0: We have not yet played. We will have, two plays between you and I this morning with Shorelines Casino Belleville and Bay Subaru. So keep it locked on for that cue to call and toss out your best guess of how much is on that gas card.
1: That's right, because we need it right down to the last cent for you to claim that gas card. It has not happened yet, but we are narrowing down that mystery amount. So definitely be listening for that cue to call and check out all the details at cool100.ca. We've got a news update with Paul Martin on the way at 7 o'clock. And then after 7, we are going to play the ultimate ear test. Is Tuesday, and we've got that $20 Press Play Cafe gift certificate, as well as a Maple Madness meal voucher from Walt's Sugar Shack, because fall Maple Madness is on the way here. So that's pretty cool. What's going on with Walt's Sugar Shack and that breakfast. So all that up for grabs just after 7 o'clock this morning.
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1: Special weather statement in effect. Rain continuing today. Chance of a thunderstorm. The high 24. Right now it's 15. From the Inquity.ca newsroom, I'm Paul Martin. An underutilized property on Belleville's west side could soon see some development. Council will consider a motion to award a tender for the sale of vacant green space on the Queen Mary School property to Altogether Housing Incorporated for $1.25 million. They were the highest ranked and only qualified proposal received. No bids were received at the former school property itself. Project would have a 90-unit rental development with 45 affordable units included. Staff will then proceed with option two to reissue a request for proposals for the former school site for a multi-unit residential development with accelerator funds to cover the cost of the building's demolition. Council will also consider motions relating to affordable housing developments at 7 Aldersgate Drive and 20 College Street West. Council meets today at Belleville City Hall at 4 p.m. Keep that umbrella handy and maybe a jacket, but also a short-sleeve shirt under it, maybe. Unexpectedly warm for this time of year. Environment Canada's issued a special weather statement with an extra 30 to 40 millimeters of rain on the way today and more possible tonight. It'll also be very warm. Projected high of 24, feeling like 30.

0: you have any information or video, please contact Quitty West, OPP. An impaired charge has been laid against a Shannonville resident after a reported collision with a fence at a Tyndanega school earlier this month. Back on October the 4th, members of Tyndanega police responded to a single vehicle crash on York Road. A Ford pickup truck struck and drove through a fence at the Quinte Mohawk School. 47-year-old Michael Burrett of Shannonville faces charges which include impaired operation. He was released with a court date in Belleville October 21st. Hundreds of advanced polling stations open across Alberta today so voters can vote early in an historic vote on the province's place in Canada. Albertans will face a total of 10 questions in all. The first nine focus on the Constitution and immigration, but magic number 10 will ask voters whether they want to remain in Canada or hold a second binding vote on quitting Confederation. The results of that vote are expected to be announced the very next day. And a new poll finds that most Americans think Donald Trump is profiting off the presidency in unethical or illegal ways and is focused more on his wealth than helping people like them. Surveys released this morning by the Associated Press and the NORC Center for Public Affairs Research. As Trump's family business pulls in record money from new ventures helped by his policies, the survey finds that 6 in 10 adults believe he is either illegally profiting or doing something unethical, but not quite illegal. Buffalo Bills pulled out a gem in Monday Night Football. That and more coming up next in sports.
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0: It was a close one, but a great one for Bills fans in Monday Night Football. Josh Allen threw for 331 and 2 touchdowns. Tyler Bass, the hero in overtime with a 45-yarder as Buffalo outlasted Los Angeles 37-34. CFL action yesterday, Montreal all over Saskatchewan 44-24. NHL, Tim Stützle had a goal and an assist. He paced the Ottawa Senators, staying red hot by beating New Jersey last night 4-1. Elsewhere, Buffalo overpowered Florida 5-3. Minnesota doubled up on Vegas 4-2. Full slate of games tonight, including Montreal at home to Buffalo, Ottawa welcomes St. Louis, and out west, Toronto heads to Utah to take on the Mammoth. Major League Baseball playoffs, LA Dodgers are in a bit of a hole against Milwaukee. The Brewers beat them 7-4 to take a 2-0 lead in the National League Series. On the American League side, Cleveland beat Tampa Bay to open up their set 7-3. They'll play game two tonight. And in NBA preseason play, the Toronto Raptors hit the hardwood at home tonight against the New York Knicks. Weather in Quinte and beyond the headlines are coming up next.
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0: The last Belleville Council meeting before the election will focus on a vital area that needs more attention. Council will consider a motion to award a tender for the sale of the vacant green space at the former Queen Mary School property to Altogether Housing Incorporated, the only qualified proposal they received. No bids were received for the school property itself, which hasn't been a school in decades and has major structural issues partly caused by a flood in recent years. There are also two other affordable housing developments up for discussion today at 7 Aldersgate Drive and 20 College Street West. All three projects have significant affordable housing components. Queen Mary proposals, all rental units, with half being designated as affordable housing. A question that often gets asked when something like this comes up is, does this project fit in with the character of the neighborhood? First of all, my first house in Belleville was on Isabel Street, right across from the Queen Mary property, so I can say with authority it's a very appropriate place for affordable housing. But more importantly, though, every place in the city is. Councillors and candidates alike take note. There's a desperate need for more housing, and especially more rental units, and we need them everywhere. Someone always has a reason not to do it. But if we want to make a big dent in homelessness and keep more families off the street, these are exactly the kinds of projects

0: projects we need, along with many more in every single neighborhood in the city. I'm Paul Martin, and that's what I see looking beyond the headlines. Weather in Quinte. Special weather statements in effect with heavy rain today. Chance of a thunderstorm, high 24, feeling like 30. Rain ending late tonight. Chance of a thunderstorm again before it clears out, the low 13. Cloudy and much cooler tomorrow, the high 16. Partly cloudy Thursday. Showers likely in the evening and a high of cool 13. And then rain and warmer on Friday. Windy with a high of 18. In Quinte, it's 15 degrees from the inquinte.ca newsroom. I'm Paul Martin.
1: Get up, good morning. It's Lewis and McKay. It's morning.

0: It Ain't My Fault, Brothers Osborne on Cool 100. Kind of like I'm saying to myself as I try to get out of bed today. And I blame it on the turkey. Still tired. Still tired.
1: Blame it on the turkey. Can't get
0: it. It ain't my fault.
1: Yeah, that's good. I like that. Well, McKay, here we are. It is Tuesday. We have a $20 gift certificate to Press Play Cafe plus a breakfast meal voucher from Walt's Sugar Shack up for grabs as we play the ultimate ear test this morning.
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0: All right, so you need to identify this sound. The first person to do so correctly is going to walk away a winner today.
1: All right, here is your sound this morning. There you go. One more time.
0: 613-771-0100. 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
0: Cloudy, foggy, we've got showers and risk of a thunderstorm throughout the day today with 20 to 30 millimeters of rain expected. Breezy and a high 24 with the Humidex 30. A few showers, risk of a thunderstorm ending tonight, a low 13. And cloudy on Wednesday with a high 16. Sun and cloud 13 for Thursday. Right now, 15 degrees with our ultimate ear test.
1: All right, we've heard the sound effect. 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
0: Hi, ultimate ear test. What do you think that sound is?
9: Is it unlocking a car door?
0: No, not that. Thank you.
9: Okay.
0: Cool 100, ultimate ear test. What do you think the sound is?
9: Windshield wipers?
0: No, not the wipers. Thank you.
9: Okay, thank you.
1: All right, so not your car door, not the windshield wipers. What is this sound this morning?
0: All right, 613-771-0100. Back with more guesses after Jelly Roll. Here's Hands Up.

0: Today's Best Country. Cool 100 with hands up. There's Jelly Roll. It's 719. 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
0: 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What do you think the sound is?
2: Is it a garbage can lid where you lift it, you put the pedal down and the lid goes down?
0: Great guess, but no, that's not it. Thank you.
2: Thanks. Have a great day. Bye-bye.
0: Hi, Cool 100. Ultimate Ear Test. What do you think the sound is?
3: Was it a umbrella opening?
0: No, not an umbrella.
3: Okay.
0: Hi, Ultimate Ear Test. What do you think the sound is?
4: I think it's opening the lid for your leftovers.
0: Yes, it is.
1: There it is.
0: Who are we talking to?
4: My name's Karina.
1: Karina, congratulations. Yeah, it was the Tupperware lid getting ripped open, getting to that turkey leftover.
4: I definitely thought so.
1: Yeah, fair. I think a lot of people will be doing that at lunchtime today, I think.
4: I think so.
1: Yeah, right on. Well, hey, congratulations. You've won that $20 gift card to Press Play Cafe, and you have a breakfast meal voucher from Walt Sugar Shack. All yours, okay?
4: Perfect. Thank you.
1: Hey, can you hang on the line for us?
4: Yeah, absolutely.
1: We'll be right back. All right, so there we go. Karina picking up that win on this Tuesday morning with the Ultimate Ear Test.
0: And tomorrow, another opportunity to win our prize pack with Who Said That?
1: All right, so we'll have the same prize pack. Check out all the details at cool100.com. It's 20 after 7, which means a news update with Paul Martin on the way. We'll take a look at what's happening out on the roads with Skywards traffic, with a lot of rain coming down at the moment. So if you do see anything that's impacting the commute this morning, let us know. 771-0100, call or text in, and we'll pass along that information as the morning continues on. Should point out, too, McKay, we have not played the cued call yet for the high-low game.
0: Mm-hmm. So keep it locked on and, well, give us your best guess of how much to the cent is on that gas card for a chance to win.
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11: Eastbound after Highway 37, it looks like we're dealing with an incident, but I'm not seeing any heavy delays yet. Highway 62 and 37 look good, and Highway 49, I'm not seeing any heavy construction-related delays yet. Other than that, we're in good shape. 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With the latest traffic, I'm Antonia Altabonte.
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1: Special weather statement in effect. Heavy rain, chance of a thunderstorm, and a high of 24. Right now it's 15. From the Inquity.ca newsroom, I'm Paul Martin. It's a soggy but unseasonably warm start to a short week after the Thanksgiving weekend. Environment Canada's issued a special weather statement for Quinte with an extra 30 to 40 millimeters of rain on the way today and more possible tonight before the storm finally moves out. It's also very warm for this time of year. The projected high will be near 24, feeling like 30. Belleville Council will discuss three affordable housing projects as they meet today for the last time before the election in less than 2 weeks. Council will consider a motion to award a tender for the sale of the vacant green space on the Queen Mary School property to Altogether Housing for $1.25 million. They were the highest ranked and only qualified proposal received. No bids were received for the former school property itself. Project would have a 90-unit rental development with 45 affordable units included. Council will also consider motions relating to affordable housing development 7 Aldersgate Drive and 20 College Street West. Council meets today at Belleville City Hall at 4 p.m. On the national scene, Canada sending nearly 300 business representatives to India as the two nations work towards a free trade agreement by the end of the year. International Trade Minister Maninder Sidhu will visit Delhi, Mumbai, and Bengaluru this week with delegates from sectors which include aerospace, clean technology, energy, agriculture, and life sciences. And Canada and more than two dozen nations are warning Iran that anyone carrying out hostile actions on their behalf could face consequences. The joint statement follows an alleged terror plot at a U.S.-run airbase in England, which British Prime Minister Andy Burnham said was almost certainly directed by Iran's Revolutionary Guard. Taking a look at sports, the Bills pulled one out in overtime. Josh Allen had a stellar game, but it was Tyler Bass with a 45-yarder to seal the deal as the Bills outlasted the L.A. Rams 37-34. CFL play yesterday was Montreal over Saskatchewan 44-24. In the NHL, Tim Stutz with a 2.9, a goal and an assist, as Ottawa stayed hot, beating the Devils 4-1. Full slate of games tonight. Ottawa in action again as they host St. Louis. Toronto heads to Utah to take on the Mammoth, and the Habs are home to Buffalo. And in the Major League Baseball playoffs, Milwaukee has a 2-0 lead on the LA Dodgers after beating them yesterday 7-4. They had game one of the American League Championship Series. Cleveland beat Tampa Bay 7-3. They'll have game two tonight. Weather in Quinte is next.
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1: Weather in Quinte. Special weather statement in effect. Heavy rain today. Chance of a thunderstorm. The high 24, feeling like 30. Rain ending late tonight. Chance of a thunderstorm before it clears out. The overnight low 13. Cloudy and much cooler tomorrow. The high 16. Partly cloudy Thursday. Showers likely in the evening. The high 13. Rain and windy and warmer on Friday with a high of 18. In Quinte, it's 15 degrees from the inquity.ca newsroom. I'm Paul Martin.
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0: Don't tell on me. Jason Aldean on today's Best Country. Cool 100, 737 right now.
1: I just want to throw out, McKay, that we have our Halloween house hop map up on our website at cool100.ca. So if you remember, that's the digital interactive map to show you the different houses that have been decorating a lot for Halloween, right? So you can go out and about in the car and check out all the different Halloween decorations. We know that Dennersville will be back on here in the next little bit. So that's pretty cool. And you can check it out at cool100.ca. And if you have a house or know of a house that is not on the map, add them on there so people can enjoy the hard work that people have decorating for Halloween.
0: And while you're on our website, hey, send us your birthday wishes too, because our birthday party is next. And you can also text your wishes in at 613-771-0100.
1: We're going to read out those birthday announcements and any anniversary ones. We get two coming in after Jade Eagleson. Here's Worth the Double on Cool 100. He ain't

0: take a shot on me.
1: Worth the double. Jade Eagleson on today's Best Country. Cool 100. It's Lewis and McKay. Good morning. 7:41. Time for a birthday party.
2: Happy birthday to you.
3: Cool 100's birthday party.
1: I've got a belated wish for Saturday for Kirby Tebow. It says happy birthday to Kirby Tebow. Kirb, we love you. Have the best day. That's love from your whole family.
4: I also have a belated that was texted in over the weekend to 7710100. Wishing a very happy 14th birthday to Lily Emery. This happened on Saturday. It says, hope you had a wonderful day. Sending love and best wishes your way. Love, Nana and Dampa Emery. Happy birthday, Lily XOXOXO.
1: All right. I've got two for Jaden Poirier for yesterday. I'd like to wish our son Jaden a happy first birthday. Love always, Daddy and Mommy. And like to wish my grandson Jaden a happy first birthday coming from your family in Newfoundland. We all love you now and forever and always. Nanny and Papa and Uncle Timmy.
4: All right. We have Brock celebrating a birthday as well today. Happy birthday, Daddy. We love you to the moon and beyond. Carson, Layla, and Wendy.
1: And for today as well, I've got Auntie Erin Reschnick. Happy birthday to the best auntie. Love Callie Camden, Adam, Avery, and Violet. That's all I've got.
4: Yep, that's it for me too.
1: All right. If you've got a wish to get in, you can do so at cool100.ca. 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
4: Nice. All right. Get those birthdays in, too. We'll do it again tomorrow at 7:40. We've got country music news on the way.
1: And Ella Langley, definitely the most perfect person.
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4: 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First, a quick look at our weather details for what looks to be a pretty rainy Tuesday. We'll tell you what to expect coming up next.
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1: Well, we've got showers, risk of thunderstorms, 30 to 40 millimeters expected. Breezy and a high 24 with the humidex around 30. Also a little bit of fog patches depending on where you are this morning tossed in with that. For tonight, we've got an end to the showers and thunderstorms, a low 13. Cloudy tomorrow, 16 degrees, and sun and cloud 13 for Thursday.
4: Right now we're at 15 and foggy and rainy. Going on right now. 7:46 with country music news on the way.
1: And Kacey Musgraves firing back with a brutal political joke, which we will detail after Morgan Wallen. Bean by now on Cool 100.

0: Cool 100, today's best country, and Morgan Wallen, Bean by Now. Good morning, 749, Lewis and McKay, and our country music news for Belleville Tirecraft.
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0: All right, starting off with some news about Ella Langley, who is standing by her decision to cancel a concert in Oklahoma over a bomb threat.
4: Yes, I saw that over the weekend, yeah.
0: And she said she'd make the same call a billion times.
4: Yes, no, of course she would.
0: They used bomb-sniffing dogs, found no threat, but yeah, I mean, you got to do that.
4: That's correct.
0: Now, meanwhile, Ella, getting a lot of love from fans after sharing a behind-the-scenes Instagram and a photo dump, and a photo dump in her Instagram.
4: Right.
0: Including one with her in a yellow bikini doing the bathroom selfie.
4: So everyone going nuts over that.
0: Yeah, they're like, yep. Right. Including one saying, yep, she is the most perfect woman.
4: Right.
0: Well, speaking of Ella, she kind of got dragged into this for no reason because it had nothing to do with her. But James Tallarico, who is running in Texas, I guess he took a photo with Kacey Musgraves.
4: He was at her show. At her show over the weekend, yeah.
0: Posted that. And then Christy Nome chimed in and said, I'll take Ella Langley music over Kacey Musgraves any day. And if I'm choosing Texas, I'll take Ken Paxton over James Tallarico.
4: Clearly getting political because that's what they do. Yeah.
0: So then Kacey chimes in, Kacey Musgraves, and says, I don't think you have a dog in this fight, but if you did, you would have shot it.
4: Yeah. Yeah. Because there was that story about her and her dog. It wasn't great. And there you go.
0: Yeah.
4: The internet is still a toxic place to hang out. That's what we learned from that story.
0: And Kacey firing back with a brutal joke there.
4: Yeah.
0: Meanwhile, Luke Bryan, he was on Nightline, and I guess his son is driving now.
4: I know. This is pretty cool, and this is what he had to say about that.
5: When they pull out of the driveway, it's pretty surreal. And Tate is the baby. And so when they start branching out and doing non-baby-like things like driving a car is pretty crazy, but he's doing good, and my wife is finally over the anxiety of it.
4: There
0: notice
4: it is.
0: He says his wife's over the anxiety.
4: Yeah, he's
0: not. He's paying the insurance bill.
4: Yeah, that's exactly it. And probably the gas bill on top of that. But there you go. No, that's cool. Good for Luke Bryan. I love it.
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4: All right, 7:52 news update with Paul Martin coming in at 8 o'clock. We have yet to play either one of our two cues to call for the high-low game. We've got a gas card. It has a mystery amount on it. We're trying to figure out what it is. You need to be caller 10 when you hear that cue to call. And keep listening because it's going to happen at some point this morning.
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1: Special weather statement in effect. Heavy rain, chance of a thunderstorm, the high 24. Right now it's 15. From the Inquity.ca newsroom, I'm Paul Martin. Several affordable housing developments will be front and center as Belleville Council meets at City Hall today for the last meeting before the election later this month. Council will consider a motion to award a tender for the sale of vacant green space on the former Queen Mary School property to Altogether Housing Incorporated for $1.25 million. They were the highest ranked and only qualified proposal received. Project would result in a 90-unit rental development with 45 affordable units included. Staffs have been directed to proceed with option two to issue another RFP for part two, the former school site, for a multi-unit residential development with up to 55 units and an affordable housing component. They received no bids for that property so far. They'll also allocate some funds to demolish the building. Council will also consider motions relating to affordable housing developments at 7 Aldersgate Drive and 20 College Street West. Belleville Council meets today at City Hall at 4 p.m. Expect an unseasonably warm and soggy day today as we start the week after Thanksgiving. Environment Canada has issued a special weather statement with an extra 30 to 40 millimeters of rain on the way today and more possible tonight before the storm ends. It'll also be very warm for this time of year with a projected high of 24, feeling like 30. Typical daytime highs in Quinte in mid-October are 10 degrees cooler, around 14 degrees Celsius. Quinte West OPP are asking for the public's help as they investigate a break and enter that happened 1 week ago today. On October the 6th at 8:30 p.m., homeowners returned to a residence on Ambrosia Terrace after being away for some time and discovered their home had been broken into. Suspects rummaged through the site and stole personal property worth more than $10,000. Investigators believe the break and enter happened

0: with a blood alcohol concentration above 80 milligrams. He's been released from custody with a Belleville court date October 21st. Sentencing is set in Las Vegas today for the man convicted of orchestrating the murder of rap icon Tupac Shakur 4 decades ago. Jurors in late August found Dwayne Keefe D. Davis guilty of first-degree murder with a deadly weapon. Davis is facing 40 years to life in prison. 25-year-old Shakur was struck in a drive-by shooting off the Las Vegas Strip way back in 1996. And with less than a week to go before referendum in Alberta, two former premiers on opposite ends of the political spectrum will unite today to try to keep the province from quitting Canada. Former UCP Premier Jason Kenney and the NDP's Rachel Notley will speak at an event hosted by the Edmonton Chamber of Commerce. Advance polling opens today ahead of Monday's referendum, which will have 10 questions, including whether the province should stay in Canada or hold a second binding referendum on leaving Confederation. Buffalo Bills got it done in exciting fashion last night. That and more coming up next in sports.
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0: A close win for the Bills, who got it done in overtime. Josh Allen had a great day, 331 yards and 2 TDs, but it was Tyler Bass, the hero, 45-yarder with 155 left in OT, as the Bills outlasted the LA Rams 37-34. CFL action, it was Montreal over Saskatchewan 44-24. NHL, Tim Stützle had a goal and an assist. He paced Ottawa red hot lately to a 4-1 win over the New Jersey Devils. Elsewhere, Buffalo overpowered Florida 5-3. Minnesota doubled up on Vegas 4-2. Full slate of games tonight. Ottawa's back in action as they host St. Louis. Toronto heads to Utah to take on the Mammoth. And the Habs are at home. Montreal welcomes Buffalo. Major League Baseball playoffs. LA Dodgers are in a hole in their series against Milwaukee. Milwaukee leads a 2-0 after a convincing 7-4 win yesterday. The American League Championship Series had game number one yesterday. Cleveland the early edge after beating Tampa Bay 7-3. They'll play again tonight. And the preseason moves on for the Toronto Raptors. They'll defend home court tonight against the Knicks. Weather in Quinty is next.
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7: The International Monetary Fund says artificial intelligence investment is helping support global economic growth, but warns that the technology can significantly reshape employment, particularly in advanced economies. In energy markets, renewed security concerns in the Middle East are putting pressure on oil prices, raising questions about fuel costs, inflation, and the outlook for businesses worldwide. In the U.S., major banks are preparing to report quarterly earnings this week. Investors will be watching closely for signs of strength in consumer lending, trading, and the broader economy. At the close yesterday, the Dow Jones gained nearly 196 points, closing at 51,855. The S&P 500 finished at 7,807, while the Nasdaq closed at 27,246. And the Canadian dollar was trading at approximately 70 U.S. cents. The Toronto Stock Exchange was closed for Thanksgiving yesterday and reopens today. And that's your Skywards Business Report. I'm Samantha Diaz.
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0: 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Good morning.
1: The High and Low Game.
2: Hi, good morning. You're caller three. Keep trying.
3: Thank you.
2: Hi, Cool 100. You're caller four. Keep trying.
3: Okay, thanks.
2: Hi, you're caller five. Keep trying.
3: Thank you.
2: Hi, Cool 100. You are caller number six. Keep trying. Hi, Cool 100. You're caller seven. Keep trying.
4: Thank you.
2: Hi, good morning. You're caller number eight. Hi, Cool 100. Sorry, you're caller number nine.
3: Oh, right.
2: Right? I know. Sorry. Which brings us to caller 10. Okay, caller 10. That's the number you want to be. And Al, how's it going?
4: Good.
2: You made it through as caller 10, Al.
4: Yes.
2: Which means you get a chance to take a guess at the mystery amount of money on this gas card. And the high-low game brought to us by Shorelines Casino, Belleville, and Bay Subaru. So, Al, have you been following along with the game?
4: I missed the last two on Friday.
2: Whoo, last two. Those are probably pretty important ones, Al.
4: Yes. The last one I had was 1,256.
2: Okay.
4: So I'm going to say 1,110 cents.
2: 1,100.
0: $1,100 and 11 cents?
4: 10 cents.
0: 10 cents, sorry. My bad. Yep. My bad. Either way, higher.
2: Higher, Al.
4: Okay, thank you.
2: No problem. Thanks for listening and thanks for playing, okay?
4: Okay, thanks.
2: All right, so there we go, McKay. We need a guess that is higher than $1,100.10.
0: All right.
2: We're getting closer.
0: We are. We still have another play sometime this morning.
2: We do. So keep listening for that cue to call. Be caller 10. You can have your next guest for the high-low game brought to us by Shorelines Casino, Belleville, and Bay Subaru. 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All right, another chance coming up at some point this morning. So keep listening. It's 8:13 with our weather details on the way next.
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0: Cool 100 weather. Well, we've got showers, risk of thunderstorms, 30 to 40 millimeters expected throughout the day, breezy and a high 24 with the humidex reaching 30 today. A few showers and risk of thunderstorms ending tonight, a low 13. Tomorrow's going to be cloudy, 16, and sun and cloud 13 on Thursday.
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0: James Barker Band After Dark on Cool 100. Today's best country. Good morning. It's 8:19. Lewis and McKay. You know what? Nobody, Lewis, on Friday won that Lotto Max.
1: That's right. There was 80 million, right?
0: Yeah.
1: Yeah.
0: So tonight's jackpot is 85 mil, which is the largest ever offered here in Canada across every lottery brand.
1: That was a pretty big topic of discussion over the couple of Thanksgiving dinners that I was a part of over the weekend. Yeah, a lot of people talk about that. 80 million still sitting on the table.
0: Yeah.
1: Yeah.
0: Because 90 is the max that can go now.
1: 90 is the max.
0: Since they changed all those rules.
1: Right.
0: So 85, though, right now, the biggest prize in Canadian history going tonight.
1: Okay. And we're going to see who the lucky person is, as many people are buying.
0: Is it just going to keep jacking up to the 90?
1: Who knows, right? We'll see how it shakes out. But I know a lot of people are going to be buying those tickets, because there's the people that play the lottery every week. Like, that's just part of their routine. Mm-hmm. Then there's some people that will get lottery tickets or scratch tickets or whatever as gifts, right? They get given to them, and that's how they end up playing. And then there's those that wait until this exact moment where the pot gets up to a certain level, and you're just like, well, why wouldn't I just buy a couple tickets just to, you know, be a part of that? Because what if?
0: You're saying there's a chance,
1: right? They're saying there's a chance, right? Well, you know, there's a lot of people that would, in their mind, they think it's a poor investment if you're playing all the time. But we'll see. Like, how much will SmackDown Jim reinvest? Because I know he's already invested.
0: He's the regular player.
1: He does play. I know he plays regularly. Yeah, your husband. And will he reinvest tonight?
0: He'll reinvest.
1: He'll up the ante?
0: Uh-huh.
1: Yeah.
0: Most likely.
1: Yeah. So there we go, and we'll see. We'll see. Do you think if he were to win the lottery, would you know?
0: The signs would be monumental.
1: Monumental. Right. Yeah. Because he's not a quiet man.
0: No.
1: Everyone in Cool Country is quite familiar with that, because he joins us on the air sometimes at SmackDown Gym, and he's not quiet.
0: No. That Lambo in the driveway would probably be the first giveaway.
1: Right. Yeah. And then the second one would be the second giveaway.
0: Which would be the other driveway, because it's going to the bigger house.
1: Fair. Well, hey, best of luck to everyone grabbing up lottery tickets for tonight's draw, right? It's 8:22. We have a quick look at what's happening under the roads with Skywards traffic, and then another news update with Paul Martin coming in at 8:30.
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8: Beep, beep, beep, beep, yeah! It looks like the issue on the 401 eastbound after Highway 37 has cleared. I'm not seeing any heavy delays. Highway 62 and 37 both look good. Highway 49, expect construction-related volume through Bethesda Road to about County Road 15. You will find slow patches off and on. Other than that, it's a clear drive on Belleville and Trenton streets. 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

0: Special weather statement in effect with heavy rain today and a chance of a thunderstorm, the high 24. Right now it's 15 from the Inquity.ca newsroom. I'm Paul Martin. Affordable housing can be front and center as Belleville Council meets today for the last time before the election later this month. Council will consider a motion to award a tender for the sale of the vacant green space, the Queen Mary School property, to Altogether Housing Incorporated for $1.25 million. They were the highest ranked and only qualified proposal received. No bids were received for the former school property itself. The project would have a 90-unit rental development with 45 affordable units included. Council will also consider motions relating to affordable housing developments at 7 Aldersgate Drive and 20 College Street West. Council meets today at Belleville City Hall at 4. Quinte West OPP are asking for the public's help in finding a dark-colored SUV that was seen near the site of a significant break-in 1 week ago today. Back on October the 6th, someone removed more than $10,000 worth of property from a residence on Ambrosia Terrace. More details at Inquity.ca. They're looking for anyone with relevant video footage from the surrounding neighborhood from earlier that day. If you have some, please contact Quinte West OPP. About 310 advanced polling stations opened across Alberta later today, ahead of next Monday's historic vote of the province's place in Canada. Albertans will be asked 10 questions. The last will ask them whether they want to remain in Canada or hold a second binding vote on leaving Confederation. And Prime Minister Mark Carney's Thanksgiving message to Canadians today is that we are stronger together. Carney said Canada is worth fighting for, said the federal government's building big things in Alberta, but Canada can't achieve those goals if the country is divided. Taking a look at sports, Bills picked up a very close clutch win yesterday as they won it in overtime, beating the LA Rams 37-34 in Monday Night Football. CFL, it was Montreal over Saskatchewan 44-24. NHL, Ottawa stayed hot. Sens rolled over the New Jersey Devils 4-1. Elsewhere, Buffalo overpowered Florida 5-3, and Minnesota doubled up on Vegas 4-2. Full slate tonight, Ottawa back in action. The Sens host St. Louis. Toronto heads to Utah to take on the Mammoth, and the Habs are home to Buffalo. In a Major League Baseball playoffs, Milwaukee has a 2-0 edge on the Dodgers after they beat LA yesterday 7-4. American League Series had game number one yesterday as Cleveland beat Tampa Bay 7-3. They'll have game two tonight. Weather in Quinte is next.
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0: Weather in Quinte. Special weather statement in effect with heavy rain today. Showers, chance of a thunderstorm. The high 24, feeling like 30. Rain ending late tonight. Chance of a thunderstorm before it clears out. The overnight low 13. Cloudy and much cooler tomorrow. The high 16. Partly cloudy Thursday. Showers likely evening only. The high 13. Rain and a bit warmer Friday. Windy. The high 18. In Quinte, it's 15 degrees from the Inquity.ca newsroom. I'm Paul Martin.
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0: today's Best Country Cool 100. Luke Bryan there with Waves. Good morning. It is 8:42.
1: The High and Low Game.
0: All right. 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And yes, we did have a play earlier this hour as well. So keeping everyone on their toes today.
2: We're really trying to figure out what amount is on this gas card. We got to get this thing out the door, McKay, because we have other things to give away, too, at the High-Low Game. So, making it through his caller 10, welcome to the show, Trucker Jeff, everyone. Hey, Trucker Jeff.
3: How are you?
2: Doing good, buddy. You've been trying to get into this game for a while now, haven't you?
3: I have.
2: Well, here you are. You made it through his caller 10. Have you been following along, Trucker Jeff? Do you know where the highs and the lows are in this game?
3: I have been following along. It's been, a little frustrating for some people, but I'm going to give it a try.
2: Okay. So, did you hear earlier this morning, the play that happened earlier this morning?
3: I didn't.
2: Oh, no. Well, we're going to find out what happens here, Trucker Jeff. You have to guess to the exact cent on this gas card to win it. So, what is your guess?
3: $1,223.50.
0: $1,223.50. Lower
2: than that, Trucker Jeff. So there you go. Thanks for playing the game, though, okay?
3: Thanks, guys.
2: Have a good morning. One. All right, so there we go. Lower than $1,223.50.
0: All right. Another play coming up this afternoon.
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0: Well, we've got cloud showers, thunderstorms possible. 30 to 40 millimeters expected today. Breezy, high 24, humidex 30. For tonight, we should see an end to the showers and a risk of a thunderstorm early, and then that clearing out. A low 13, cloudy tomorrow, high 16. Thursday, sun and cloud, a high 13.
2: Still sitting at 15, and lots of rain coming down in cool country so far this morning with Tennille Townsend. And sunshine's free, though I think we'd pay for it today if we could, you know? Cool 100, today's best country.

0: Tennille Towns and Sunshine's Free on Cool 100. Today's Best Country. Good morning. It is 8:51 with Lewis and McKay. I noticed yesterday there'd been a report of a fatality on a roller coaster in the States in Georgia.
1: Oh, yeah, in Georgia. I read that, yeah.
0: So I just saw Canada's Wonderland are closing, out of an abundance of caution, two of their roller coasters because they've got their, you know, little haunted thing they do, the Halloween haunt.
1: Yeah, it's a big deal. A lot of people go to Canada's Wonderland for that. It's a lot of fun.
0: So they're shutting down the Behemoth and Leviathan right now.
1: Okay.
0: Just.
1: They will not be open today.
0: Nothing's gone wrong with them.
1: Right.
0: But they just want to be safe, check things out.
1: Double check everything. Yeah, okay. All right. Well, that's good. They're taking the safety precautions that they are. Leviathans have been there for a while.
0: Mm-hmm.
1: Yeah. But okay, there we go. Keep that in mind. If you're heading to Canada's Wonderland, though, today wouldn't exactly be the best day to do that.
0: No, I think it's the weekends they open up on those for the
1: haunted thing. They're not open during the week. Okay, I was going to say, because today with the amount of rain coming down, it's definitely not.
0: No, you're not going today. Not on that list.
1: Yeah, it would. Yeah, going on a roller coaster is not my favorite thing in the world, and doing it while it's raining would be even worse. So, yeah, there is that. All right, we'll keep that in mind. It's 8:52. We've got a news update with Paul Martin on the way here in the next couple of minutes. His final one for this morning. You can follow all of his local stories at inquinty.ca. And the big news between McKay and I is that we have done two plays of the high-low game, and we have not figured out what the amount is on that gas card yet.
0: Nope. It's getting closer and closer, narrowing things down, but you want to listen to all the plays.
1: We had a higher this morning and a lower, okay? And we're going to play again at some point today, so keep listening for your cue to call. Be caller 10 to get your guess in for the amount on this mystery gas card and the high-low game brought to us by Shorelands Casino Belleville and Bay Subaru. Find out all the details at cool100.ca, because once we get this gas card out the door, we're moving on to groceries and then just cash. Mm-hmm. As we play the game, which is going to be a ton of fun. So do your homework. Keep track of what the guesses are. And maybe it's you that finally figures out what exactly is the amount on this gas card. All right. 8:53, the news update coming up next.
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special weather statement with rain continuing today and a chance of a thunderstorm, the high 24. Right now it's 15. From the Inquity.ca newsroom, I'm Paul Martin. A high-profile property on Belleville's west side could soon see some development. Council will consider a motion to award a tender for the sale of the vacant green space on the former Queen Mary School property to Altogether Housing Incorporated for $1.25 million. They were the highest-ranked and only qualified proposal received. No bids were received for the former school property itself. Project would have a 90-unit rental development with 45 affordable units included. Staff will then recommend proceeding with option 2 to request for proposals for part 2 and demolish the building before that happens. Council will also consider motions relating to affordable housing at 7 Aldersgate Drive and 20 College Street West. Council meets today at Belleville City Hall at 4 p.m. Keep that umbrella handy and maybe a jacket, but also probably a short-sleeve shirt. It's going to be unseasonably warm today. Environment Canada has issued a special weather statement with 30 to 40 millimeters of rain on the way as the day continues and more possible tonight before it moves out. It's also very warm for this time of year with a projected high of 24, feeling like 30. Typical daytime highs in Quinte are 10 degrees cooler mid-October, usually around 14. Quinte West OPP are asking for the public's help in investigating a break and enter that happened 1 week ago today. Back on October 6th, shortly after 8:30 p.m., the homeowners returned to a residence on Ambrosia Terrace after they were away for some time and discovered the home was broken into with $10,000 worth of personal property removed. Investigators believe the break-in did happen that day, sometime between 11:30 a.m. and 8:30 p.m. on October the 6th. As part of that investigation, they're seeking the public's help in finding a dark-colored SUV that may have been in the area at the time. If you have any information or a possible video, please contact Quinte West OPP. An impaired charge has been laid against a Shannonville resident after a reported collision with a fence at a Tyndonega school earlier this month. Back in the afternoon of October the 4th, Tyndonega police responded after a Ford pickup truck drove through a fence at Quinte Mohawk School on York Road. 47-year-old Michael Barrett of Shannonville was arrested facing multiple charges, including impaired operation and driving over .08. He has a court date October 21st. Hundreds of advanced polling stations open across Alberta today so voters can cast their ballot early and historic vote in the province's place in Canada. Albertans have a total of 10 questions on the ballot. The first 9 are on the Constitution and immigration. The 10th will ask them if they want to remain in Canada at all. The official referendum day is next Monday. Results on the separation question are set to be announced the very next day. And a new poll finds that most Americans think Donald Trump is profiting off the presidency in unethical or illegal ways and is focused more on his wealth than helping people like them. Survey was released this morning by the Associated Press and the NORC Center for Public Affairs Research. As Trump family business pulls in record money from new ventures, survey finds 6 in 10 adults believe he's either illegally profiting or doing something unethical but not technically illegal. Taking a look at sports, close win for the Bills in Monday Night Football. It was a thriller going right down to the wire as Tyler Bass kicked a field goal in overtime to give the Bills a 37-34 win over the LA Rams. CFL action, Montreal beats Saskatchewan by a score of 44-24. NHL, Tim Stützle had a goal and an assist. Shane Pinto and Steve Halladay also scored. Ottawa stayed red hot, beating New Jersey 4-1. Elsewhere, Buffalo beat Florida 5-3 and Minnesota doubled up on Vegas 4-2. Full slate of games tonight, including Toronto at Utah to take on the Mammoth. Ottawa back in action. They're home to St. Louis. And the Habs also defend home ice in an early start, 6:30 ice time against Buffalo. MLB

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4: The last Belleville Council meeting before the election will focus on a vital area that needs more attention. Council will consider a motion to award a tender for the sale of the vacant green space at the former Queen Mary School property to Altogether Housing Incorporated, the only qualified proposal they received. No bids were received for the school property itself, which hasn't been a school in decades and has major structural issues partly caused by a flood in recent years. There are also two other affordable housing developments up for discussion today at 7 Aldersgate Drive and 20 College Street West. All three projects have significant affordable housing components. Queen Mary proposals all rental units, with half being designated as affordable housing. A question that often gets asked when something like this comes up is, does this project fit in with the character of the neighborhood? First of all, my first house in Belleville was on Isabel Street, right across from the Queen Mary property, so I can say with authority it's a very appropriate place for affordable housing. But more importantly, though, every place in the city is. Councillors and candidates alike take note. There's a desperate need for more housing, and especially more rental units, and we need them everywhere. Someone always has a reason not to do it. But if we want to make a big dent in homelessness and keep more families off the street, these are exactly the kinds of projects we need, along with many more in every single neighborhood in the city. I'm Paul Martin, and that's what I see, looking beyond the headlines. Weather in Quinte. Special weather statement is in effect with rain continuing. Chance of a thunderstorm. High 24, feeling like 30. Rain ending late tonight. Chance of a thunderstorm before it does. The overnight low 13. Cloudy and much cooler tomorrow. The high 16. Partly cloudy Thursday. Showers likely in the evening and chilly with a high of only 13. Then warmer on Friday. Windy, rain, the high 18. In Quinte, it's 15 degrees from the Inquity.ca newsroom. I'm Paul Martin.
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0: and favorite country song on today's Best Country Cool 100. It's Lewis and McKay as we roll through 10 in a row.
1: Okay, what are we, like 20 to 40 millimeters or something wild like that with that special weather statement in effect? So do what you can to stay dry. And we'll just see how much rain we do get. Maybe some thunderstorms too today. Justin Lynch, where it's at on Cool 100.

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0: Hold My Beer. Aaron Burchett, today's Best Country Cool 100 with Lewis and McKay hanging out through another great set. And keep it locked on for your cue to call with the high-low game. We'll have another play this afternoon because you and I, we already had two plays this morning.
1: We did, yeah. We had a higher and a lower, so we'll see what happens with the next play happening at some point today. Be caller 10 when you hear your cue to call, 771-0100. Here's Shaboozy Jelly Roll.

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11: Well,
14: we've got showers today, thunderstorms, about 30 to 40 millimeters of rain expected, breezy and a high 24 with a humidex around 30. And then for tonight, we should see an end to the showers. Risk of a thunderstorm, a low 13.
3: For tomorrow, we are looking at a cloudy day with the temperature reaching a high of 16. And then Thursday, it's looking like a mix of sun and cloud and a high of 13 on the way.

0: Dallas Smith and Terry Clark, One Drink Ago, on today's Best Country Cool 100 with Lewis and McKay. And it is up again this year. I'm talking about our Halloween hot map at cool100.ca, where, you know, you can see Dennersville, and there'll be other places that'll be featured as well. So if you have seen somewhere that looks pretty spectacular to check out for Halloween, let us know at cool100.ca on our Halloween hot map.
1: I do love that there are people in our community that view Halloween as important, if not more important, than Christmas for decorating their home. And I love every second of it. We've got a couple around our house, and my kids get so excited when they get their stuff up. It's fantastic. So,
0: and yet that night when things are shaken and haunting and doing their thing, they're like, I don't want to go to that house. I don't want to go to that house.
1: It's true. I know. It's so funny. But good on everyone that's doing that decorating. And if you do have a house that you would like others to, you know, pop by and check out your hard work, get yourself up on our haunted house hot map, and you can check out all the details at cool100.ca and check it all out, all right? It is almost 10 o'clock, which means McKay and I are done for today. We're back again tomorrow with more chances to play the high-low game, depending on what happens this afternoon.
0: Mm-hmm. Also a chance to win with Maple Madness at Walt Sugar Shack and Press Play Cafe, because tomorrow we'll play Who Said That? Just after 7.
1: Right on. Okay, I've got 10 in a row for you, though. I'm sticking around until noon, and that's coming up next.
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on Cool 100, today's best country. Hey, it is Lewis heading through 10 in a row after the Turkey Day long weekend. Hopefully it was an awesome one. Hanging out with fam or whatever you're up to. Sally Burroughs will put it on me, and Kenny Chesney's Carry On still on the way. Chevy Silverado now. It's Bailey Zimmerman on Cool 100.

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Holmes and Sleepless in a Hotel Room on Cool 100, today's best country. It is Lewis heading through 10 in a row. And did you watch that show Below over the weekend, or even started it with Josh Hartnett? It takes place in the East Coast over in Newfoundland. I'm loving the show. If you haven't had a chance to check it out, do it. It's creepy with the octopus that's attacking people, but well done. And I'm looking forward to getting home and watching another episode with my wife later on tonight. It's going to be cool. Also, the amount of Canadian actors and actresses in it is pretty awesome. Here's Jelly Roll, Hands Up on Cool 100.

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18: So it's looking like we have that special weather statement still in effect for the area. There's risks of thunderstorms and 30 to 40 millimeters of rain throughout today. A little breezy, too. Windy, I should say. High of 24. Expected to feel more like 30 with the Humidex, too. Pretty humid because of all that rain. A few showers should be ending late this evening. Then cloudy with a risk of a thunderstorm as well. 5 to 10 millimeters throughout tonight. Low of 13. And then tomorrow, cloudy. A little breezy tomorrow morning and a high of 16 for the afternoon.

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0: The Washboard Union and Whiskey Wings on Cool 100, today's best country, home of the high-low game, and it is still ongoing for that gas card with the mystery amount of money on it. And the high-low game brought to us by Shorelines Casino Belleville and Bay Subaru. The whole idea is to guess down to the exact cent the amount of money on this gas card. And every time someone calls through his caller 10, when the cue to call plays, they get a guess, and then we tell them if the next guess needs to be higher or lower than the guess they have put forward, if they haven't nailed the price to the exact cent. We still haven't done that yet. We're narrowing it down. We're getting closer, but we haven't done it yet. And there's going to be another cue to call at some point today. So keep listening for that cue to call. 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You get to guess the amount on that gas card. 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

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Didn't mention anything about himself, by the way, just his wife.

Stella Lefty in Boston on Cool 100, today's best country. Hey, don't forget about our birthday party. We do that every weekday morning at 7:40. And if you enter in a birthday announcement or an anniversary, or just whatever announcement that you don't want to share with the world, we love to do that. 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We give that away every Friday.

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19: And more rain. That's what's going on for today. A special weather statement in effect with what looks to be 30 to 40 millimeters of rain coming down throughout today. Temperature hitting 24. The Humidex is going to make it feel more like 30. A few showers should be ending late this evening, but we're still looking at about 5 to 10 millimeters of rain throughout tonight. Low of 13. Tomorrow, cloudy. High of 16. A little windy tomorrow morning. And then Thursday, mix of sun and cloud with a high of 13 on the way.

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0: Team Brody and Time on Cool 100, today's best country. So we have the upcoming municipal election, October 26th, right? Just a couple weeks away from that. And you may be wondering, you know, who are you going to vote for? Where do you go to get the information? Of course, most of the candidates have websites, social media, and everything like that. But if you head over to inquini.ca, we have been doing candidate profiles for the last little bit. It's a good spot to read up on what the different candidates want to do, their ideas, and what should be done, and everything like that. So it's a good little resource to use. So check that out. That's at inquini.ca as we get closer and closer to Election Day on October 26th. Speaking of inquini, the news team on the way in for noon to keep us up to date on what's going on with the news. That's on the way next.
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2: Special weather statement remains in effect for the Quinte region as showers continue. The high near 24, feeling like 30 with the Humidex. Right now it's 18. From the inquinte.ca News Center, I'm Brock Ormond. Six individuals have been charged after an illegal cannabis production site was dismantled in Greater Napanee, resulting in the seizure of more than $7.9 million in illegal cannabis. Last month, the OPP Provincial Joint Forces Cannabis Enforcement Team initiated an investigation into a suspected illegal cannabis grow operation at a property on County Road 12 in Greater Napanee. On September 24th, a search warrant was executed by members of several OPP units. During the execution of that warrant, four individuals were arrested at the property and two additional individuals were arrested after fleeing on foot. As a result of the investigation, officers seized around 5,260 illegal cannabis plants, $1,900 in Canadian cash, and a 2015 Lexus RX 350 valued at approximately $18,000. The names of the six people charged can be seen at inquinte.ca. Several affordable housing developments will be front and center as Belleville Council meets at City Hall today for the last meeting before the election later this month. Council will consider a motion to award a tender for the sale of the vacant green space in the Queen Mary School property to Altogether Housing Inc. for $1.25 million. They were the highest ranked and only qualified proposal received. The project would have a 90-unit rental development with 45 affordable units included. Staff will be asked to proceed with option two to issue a request for proposals for the former school site for a multi-unit residential development up to 55 units with an affordable housing component and to utilize housing accelerator funds to cover the cost of demolishing the building, which has several issues, including major flood damage. Council will also consider motions relating to affordable housing developments at 7 Aldersgate Drive and 20 College Street West. Council meets today at Belleville City Hall at 4 p.m. Expect an unseasonably warm and soggy day today as we start the week after Thanksgiving. Environment Canada has issued a special weather statement with an extra 30 to 40 millimeters of rain on the way today and more possible tonight before the storm ends. It will also be very warm for this time of year with a projected high of 24, feeling like 30 with the Humidex. Typical daytime highs in Quinte in mid-October are usually around 14 degrees, 10 degrees cooler than expected today. Police say an Atlanta man killed on a roller coaster at Six Flags over Georgia was thrown from the ride and struck other patrons before landing below. Cobb County police say the man who died was 42-year-old Hassan Jihad Ibn Karim. Visitors at the theme park near Atlanta describe watching the man being tossed from the coaster train and falling to his death, causing the theme park operator to temporarily close 9 similar roller coasters nationwide. Meanwhile, a spokesperson for Six Flags said two coasters, the Leviathan and Behemoth, at Canada's Wonderland north of Toronto were closed yesterday out of an abundance of caution, and there is no timeline for reopening. And the city of Belleville is informing residents of a planned road closure on Bridge Street East for water main connection work tomorrow. From approximately 7 a.m. until 5 p.m., Bridge Street East will be closed to vehicular traffic between Herkimer Avenue and Eleanor Gardens. The closure will allow for a new water main to be connected to the existing water main at Herkimer. Motorists are encouraged to plan ahead, expect delays, and follow posted detour routes throughout the duration of the work. In sports, all 7 Canadian NHL teams will be in action tonight. The Montreal Canadiens host Buffalo. The Ottawa Senators welcome St. Louis. The Vancouver Canucks are in New York to face the Islanders. The Winnipeg Jets entertain Minnesota. The Toronto Maple Leafs visit Utah. The Calgary Flames are at Anaheim. And the Edmonton Oilers take on the Kings in L.A. The Cleveland Guardians look to take a 2-0 lead in the best of 7 American League Championship Series tonight against the Tampa Bay Rays. Cleveland, which won 3 straight to eliminate the Chicago White Sox in the ALDS, beat the Rays 7-3 last night. Also, the Milwaukee Brewers are up 2-0 over the L.A. Dodgers in the National League Championship Series. In the NBA preseason, the New York Knicks face the Toronto Raptors, and Netflix has secured exclusive broadcast rights to the 2030 World Cup in Spain and says it will stream all 104 matches live. The deal allows a public broadcaster to air daily games, including those involving the defending champion. Spain will co-host the 48-team tournament with Portugal and Morocco, with the opening 3 matches in South America. Beyond the headlines and the weather are next.
0: I love the county and I back the build. Hi, I'm Shannon.
3: And I'm Briar. We're from the Prince Edward County Memorial Hospital Foundation. After over 60 years, we're building a new hospital in Prince Edward County, but we can't do it alone. There's still lots of work to do, and we

0: proposal they received. No bids were received for the school property itself, which hasn't been a school in decades and has major structural issues partly caused by a flood in recent years. There are also two other affordable housing developments up for discussion today at 7 Aldersgate Drive and 20 College Street West. All three projects have significant affordable housing components. Queen Mary proposals all rental units, with half being designated as affordable housing. A question that often gets asked when something like this comes up is, does this project fit in with the character of the neighborhood? First of all, my first house in Belleville was on Isabel Street, right across from the Queen Mary property, so I can say with authority it's a very appropriate place for affordable housing. But more importantly, though, every place in the city is. Councilors and candidates alike take note. There's a desperate need for more housing, and especially more rental units, and we need them everywhere. Someone always has a reason not to do it. But if we want to make a big dent in homelessness and keep more families off the street, these are exactly the kinds of projects we need, along with many more in every single neighborhood in the city. I'm Paul Martin, and that's what I see, looking beyond the headlines.
1: Now for your latest weather in Quinte. A special weather statement remains in effect for the Quinte region. Showers expected to end this afternoon, but still hanging around with a risk of a thunderstorm. Upwards of 40 millimeters of rain possible by the end of day. The high near 24. It'll feel like 30 with the Humidex. Showers end late this evening, then cloudy with about 10 more millimeters possible and a low near 13. Cloudy and breezy tomorrow with a high near 16. Sun and cloud Thursday and a high near 12. Rain expected to return Friday with a high near 13. Right now it's 18. From the inquinty.ca News Center, I'm Brock Hormond.
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I'm Paul Ferguson. 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
2: Hi, you're number 10.
1: Yeah.
2: And what's your name?
1: Tammy.
2: All right, Tammy. We're slowly but surely zeroing in on this total for this gas card. Have you been playing along? You've got an idea of the range we're working in?
1: I think so.
2: All right.
1: Well, so, unless I missed one.
2: Well, let's find out. The floor is yours. How much do you think that gas card is worth?
1: $1,156.33.
2: Your guess of $1,156.33, the answer is higher.
1: Oh, okay.
2: Tammy, thanks for playing along.
1: Thank you.
2: All right. Jot that down. $1,156.33. The answer is higher. There's a clue for you if you happen to be next in. 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
16: Showers ending this afternoon with a risk of a thunderstorm. As much as 40 millimeters. The high today, 24, feeling like 30. More rain, though, possible tonight. 5 to 10 millimeters and the chance of a thunderstorm, below 13. Clouds Wednesday, 16. Sun and cloud, 12 on Thursday.

0: we've got a perp down here who says he's going to play in Texas.
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0: 100, Owen Riggling and his new one, Me Without My Hometown. The Chicks as well, Cowboy Take Me Away. I'm Paul Ferguson. You know, I don't often buy lottery tickets, and it's not that I don't have the dream. Don't get me wrong. And I'm just forgetful. That's all. Although when it's at $85 million, as the Lotto Max jackpot is tonight, that very much has my attention. $85 million. What would you do? Could be reality for someone tonight. If not, it's likely to hit $90 million on Friday. That would be the max that Lotto Max can peak out at. I didn't know they have a cap on that, but they do, and it's $90 million. As for the 85, that's the current record. We've never had a jackpot in Canada that high. So good luck. $85 million in the Lotto Max tonight. Imagine the golf clubs that I would buy with that. And I'd still be a 20 handicap. It's got a lot more to do with the guy at the top of the club than what's in his hand, I think. Keep telling myself that anyway. 3 o'clock and information updates on the way. Kit Moore's coming up.
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0: Special weather statement remains in effect for the Quinte region as showers continue this afternoon into this evening with a high near 30 degrees with the Humidex today. Right now, though, it's only 14. From the inquinte.ca News Center, I'm Brock Ormond. Expect a soggy fall day to continue today in Quinte. Environment Canada has issued a special weather statement with an extra 40 to 60 millimeters of rain on the way and possible thunderstorms before they stop this evening. The National Weather Agency says water will likely pool on roads and in low-lying areas, and drivers are urged to avoid traveling on heavily flooded roadways. More in Quinte.ca. Several affordable housing developments will be front and center as Belleville Council meets at City Hall today for the last meeting before the election later this month. Council will consider a motion to award a tender for the sale of the vacant green space on the Queen Mary School property to Altogether Housing Inc. for $1.25 million. They were the highest ranked and only qualified proposal received. The project would have a 90-unit rental development with 45 affordable units included. Council will also consider motions relating to affordable housing developments at 7 Aldersgate Drive and 20 College Street West. Council meets today at Belleville City Hall at 4 p.m. An early morning assault of a police officer led to a Deseronto man being charged in the wee hours of Saturday morning. Around 2 a.m., Belleville police responded to a business on North Front Street regarding a disturbance involving multiple individuals. During the incident, officers took one individual into custody. As officers attempted to arrest this person, he actively resisted and reportedly struck an officer in the face. 25-year-old Caden Hazelwood of Deseronto was arrested and charged with assaulting a peace officer, causing a disturbance, and assault with intent to resist arrest. He has a court date in December. And a Canadian trade mission will be in India this week seeking a free trade agreement by year's end. International Trade Minister Maninder Sidhu will be joined by 300 delegates representing businesses and exporters from across Canada. The group will stop in Delhi, Mumbai, and Bengaluru, which are key drivers of national economic growth. A Global Affairs Canada news release says Canadian businesses from multiple sectors, including aerospace, clean technologies, and agri-food, will be represented. The weather is next.
1: 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The Soil Dog.
0: Now for your weather in Quinte, a special weather statement remains in effect for the Quinte region. Showers continuing this afternoon, upwards of 40 millimeters of rain possible and a high near 30 with the Humidex. Showers expected to end this evening with a risk of a thunderstorm, upwards of 10 more millimeters possible and a low near 13. Cloudy and a bit breezy tomorrow with a high near 16. Right now it's 14 degrees from the inquinte.ca News Center. I'm Brock Ormond.
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1: Showers ending this afternoon. 24 feeling like 30. Showers likely to return tonight. As much as 10 more millimeters in the low 13. Clouds tomorrow, 16. Sun and cloud Thursday in a high 12.

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0: Cool 100 grew up on that. From High Valley and Tucker Wetmore as well. I'm Paul Ferguson. If you missed this afternoon's play of the high-low game, I wish I could help you, but I can't. 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
1: A special weather statement remains in effect for the Quinte region, with mostly cloudy skies and showers still in the forecast, with the risk of a thunderstorm and a low near 13 degrees. Right now it's 16. From the nquinte.ca News Center, I'm Brock Ormond. One person is facing charges following a firearms-related investigation in Quinte West Saturday afternoon, where a house was reportedly hit. Around 2 p.m., members of the Quinte West OPP responded to a report that a projectile had struck a residence on Foxborough-Sterling Road. No injuries were reported. Through the investigation, officers identified an individual who had been conducting target shooting activities at a nearby property at the time of the incident. A 50-year-old Brampton man was arrested and charged with reckless discharge of a firearm, threatening life or safety, careless use of a firearm, weapon, prohibited device or ammunition, and mischief endangering life. One person has died in a fatal ATV crash in Trent Hills over the long weekend. Shortly after 3 p.m. Saturday, local police and paramedics responded to a collision on private property off County Road 8. The lone rider, a 23-year-old resident of Trent Hills, sustained life-threatening injuries and was taken to a local hospital before being airlifted to a Toronto area trauma center. The individual has since been pronounced deceased. The investigation is continuing, and Northumberland OPP officials say further information will be released as it becomes available. Six individuals have been charged after an illegal cannabis production site was dismantled in Greater Napanee, resulting in the seizure of almost $8 million in illegal cannabis. Last month, the OPP Provincial Joint Forces Cannabis Enforcement Team initiated an investigation into a suspected illegal cannabis grow-op at a property on County Road 12 in Greater Napanee. September 24th, a search warrant was executed by multiple police units. Officers seized 5,260 illegal cannabis plants, $1,900 in Canadian currency, and a 2015 Lexus RX350 valued at approximately $18,000. The names of the six people charged can be seen at nquinte.ca. And Stelco is defending layoffs at its Ontario facilities in a letter to Industry Minister Melanie Joly. Stelco President Paul Simon says Canadian exports of cold rolled and coated steel to the U.S. have plunged 58% compared with levels seen prior to the Canada-U.S. trade war. Simon also says foreign imports continue to put pressure on domestic producers. Joly had demanded Stelco explain how it will honor job commitments made by its U.S.-based owner Cleveland Cliffs when it acquired the company in 2024 after announcing plans last month to lay off up to 500 workers. In sports, the Cleveland Guardians look to take a 2-0 lead in the best-of-seven American League Championship Series tonight against the Tampa Bay Rays. The Guardians, who won three straight to eliminate the Chicago White Sox in the ALDS, beat the Rays 7-3 in St. Petersburg, Florida last night. All seven Canadian teams will be in action tonight in the NHL. The Montreal Canadiens host Buffalo. Ottawa welcomes St. Louis. Vancouver plays the New York Islanders. Winnipeg entertains Minnesota. Toronto is in Utah. The Calgary Flames are at Anaheim. And the Edmonton Oilers are in Los Angeles to take on the Kings. And Rwanda will host a Formula One race from the early 2030s when the series returns to Africa after about 40 years. The African Grand Prix will have a 10-year contract and take place at a track in Bugesera, southeast of the capital, Kigali, F1 said today. The purpose-built track will be ready early in the next decade. The weather is next.
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3: Good afternoon, it's a clear drive on the 401 in both directions through Bethel and Trenton. Highway 62 and 37 both look good. Highway 49 just has that ongoing road work. Once you get past County Road 15 to about Bethesda Road, you will find some slow patches. Highway 2 also volume from Brant to Shannonville Road in both directions. Other than that, it's a clear drive. 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With the latest traffic, I'm Antonia Altavante.
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1: Now for your weather in Quinte, a special weather statement remains in effect for the region with mostly cloudy skies and showers possible this evening with a risk of a thunderstorm and a low near 13. Cloudy, a slight chance of showers tomorrow morning and a high near 16. Sun and cloud and a high near 12 for Thursday. Friday's outlook sees rain and a high near 13 degrees. Right now it's 16. From the inquinte.ca news center, I'm Brock Ormond.

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1: Risk of a thunderstorm still to come this evening. 5 to 10 more millimeters of rain also possible, a low 13. Clouds tomorrow, 16. Sun and cloud on the way Wednesday and a high 12. Rain back on Friday and 13 cooler for the weekend. Right now in cool country, 24.

0: with you from Andrew Hyatt. I'm Paul Ferguson. We are 13 days away from the municipal election, and I think we can all agree no matter how you vote, just do it. And thank you in advance. And the other thing I'm sure we could agree on is that voting from an informed position is always a good idea, and that's why it's awesome that the Inquini.ca news team have pulled together candidate profiles for those running for office in the county and Belleville and Inquini West. You'll find those at Inquini.ca. It's one thing to be informed, let's say, on who's running for mayor, but when it comes to electing your councillors, it can be a lot of information to try to find. And so our news teams put together those profiles. They can be found at Inquini.ca. You've got a couple of weeks to study up on those. Our news folks also working hard for an information update coming your way at 5.
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11: It's still a clear drive on the 401 in both directions, heading right through Belleville and Trenton. Highway 62 and 37 both look good. Highway 49, I'm just seeing some construction-related delays through Fish Lake Road and Bethesda. Highway 2 also slows from Shannonville Road to about Bryant Street. Other than that, it looks like we're just dealing with some light rain. I'm not seeing anything else that would slow you down. 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With the latest traffic, I'm Antonia Altabonte.
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0: A special weather statement remains in effect for the Quinte region with mostly cloudy skies and showers and thundershowers in the forecast, the low near 13. Right now it's 16 degrees. From the inquinte.ca News Center, I'm Brock Ormond. One person has died in a fatal ATV crash in Trent Hills over the long Thanksgiving weekend. Shortly after 3 p.m. Saturday, local police and paramedics responded to a collision on private property off County Road 8. The lone rider, a 23-year-old resident of Trent Hills, sustained life-threatening injuries and was taken to a local hospital before being airlifted to a Toronto area trauma center where they were pronounced deceased. OPP traffic collision investigation members attended the scene to assist with the investigation, which remains ongoing. Quinte West OPP is seeking the public's assistance in identifying the driver of an all-terrain vehicle involved in a dangerous driving incident in Frankford. October 4th, shortly after midnight, officers responded to reports of an ATV being operated in a dangerous manner in the area of Rosewood Drive, Ashwood Crescent, and Huffman Road in Frankford. Witnesses reported observing a young male operating an ATV on residential lawns through ditches and over construction cones, causing damage to several properties, including a residential 911 address sign. Police began a search, but the rider failed to stop for officers and fled the area. Descriptions of the suspect and ATV in question can be seen at inquinte.ca. A Belleville resident has been charged with assault after a disturbance in the city on Friday night. Around 10 p.m., Belleville police officers spoke with an individual who reported witnessing a male push a patron onto the sidewalk at a Front Street business. The person reportedly asked the male to leave the area before the male kicked them and left the area. After being located nearby, 32-year-old Tyler Newlands of Belleville was arrested and charged with one count of assault. He has a court date in December. Greater Napanee residents are being given a reminder regarding open-air fires after five separate suspicious fire incidents were reported in the past month. The Greater Napanee Fire Department is reminding residents that open-air fires remain prohibited on all town-owned municipal property dating back to October 2nd. Over the past few weeks, town officials say a series of suspicious fires has prompted the Greater Napanee Fire Department to forward its concerns to the OPP. In line with recent action to ban all fires on municipal property, Greater Napanee Mayor Terry Richardson says he intends to direct staff to include enhanced fire prevention measures in park spaces in the 2027 municipal budget. The 2026 municipal election is coming up quick, and Quinte residents can cast their ballots early with advanced voting options available starting this week. The voting period in Belleville starts this Thursday at 9 a.m. until Election Day, Monday, October 26th at 8 p.m. The city says it'll be operating voter assistance centers at the Quinte Sports and Wellness Center and the Jerry Masterson Thurlow Community Center. More on advanced voting is at inquinte.ca. And the city of Belleville is informing residents of a planned road closure on Bridge Street East for water main connection work tomorrow. From approximately 7 a.m. until 5 p.m., Bridge Street East will be closed to vehicular traffic between Herkimer Avenue and Eleanor Gardens. This closure will allow for a new water main to be connected to the existing water main at Herkimer. Motorists are encouraged to plan ahead, expect delays, and follow posted detour routes throughout the duration of the work. In sports, it's a busy night in the NHL with all 32 teams in action. That includes a couple of Canadian teams off to scorching starts. The Edmonton Oilers have not lost in regulation. They'll take on the Los Angeles Kings. In an earlier game, Ottawa takes on St. Louis. Jacob Fowler is set to make his third straight starting goal tonight when Montreal hosts Buffalo. Elsewhere, Vancouver visits the New York Islanders. Winnipeg hosts Minnesota. Toronto is at Utah, and Calgary visits Anaheim. Connor Bedard is expected to make his delayed debut tonight as Blackhawks captain when Chicago hosts the Pittsburgh Penguins. The 21-year-old missed training camp and Chicago's first six games after undergoing shoulder surgery for an injury sustained during offseason training. In the PJHL tonight, Trent Hills is in Lakefield for 7:30. The Tampa Bay Rays host the Cleveland Guardians tonight in Game 2 of the American League Championship Series. The Guardians banged out 14 hits in a 7-3 win over the Rays in last night's series opener. And Kawhi Leonard is expected to play for the first time since rejoining the Raptors when Toronto hosts the NBA champion New York Knicks in a preseason game tonight. The weather is next.
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4: The International Monetary Fund says artificial intelligence investment is helping support global economic growth, but warns that the technology can significantly reshape employment, particularly in advanced economies. In energy markets, renewed security concerns in the Middle East are putting pressure on oil prices, raising questions about fuel costs, inflation, and the outlook for businesses worldwide. In the U.S., major banks are preparing to report quarterly earnings this week. Investors will be watching closely for signs of strength in consumer lending, trading, and the broader economy. At the close yesterday, the Dow Jones gained nearly 196 points, closing at 51,855. The S&P 500 finished at 7,807, while the Nasdaq closed at 27,246. And the Canadian dollar was trading at approximately 70 U.S. cents. The Toronto Stock Exchange was closed for Thanksgiving yesterday and reopens today. And that's your Skywards Business Report. I'm Samantha Diaz.
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0: Weather in Quinte, a special weather statement remains in effect for the region with mostly cloudy skies and showers in the forecast this evening. Possible thunderstorms as well, the low near 13. Cloudy, a slight chance of showers tomorrow morning and a bit breezy, the high near 16. Sun and cloud with a high near 12 expected Thursday. Expect a wet end of the week as well with periods of rain and a high near 13 for Friday. Right now it's 16 degrees. From the inquinte.ca News Center, I'm Brock Ormond.

Well, certainly one of the big country music headlines of 2026 has been the reunion of Florida Georgia Line, and they're doing a full-scale tour in 2027. Tyler Hubbard,

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17: More rain on the way later tonight, as much as 10 more millimeters and a low 13. Clouds tomorrow, but dry, the high 16. Sun and cloud 12 on the way Thursday. More rain for Friday.

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1: Cool 100, boots off, John Party. I'm Paul Ferguson. Enjoy your Tuesday evening. I'm going to hit the rack a little early tonight. Was up way too late watching the Buffalo Bills and the Rams go into overtime. I'm not used to the outcome, though, working in the Bills' favor. It's been a long time since an overtime football game went their way. Last night it did. It made staying up that much later a little more worthwhile when I was a bit groggy today. Tomorrow, Lewis and McKay are back with the high-low game. 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